Youthful Mammy, youthful little Sammy, I gotta keep moving them bales away. I broke all the stitches, that means I gotta get some new britches. Move them bales away. The landlord says he's coming back. He wants the rent, else he's gonna take this shack. Now you know that ain't funny. I truly need some money. Keep on moving them bales away.

0: 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So easy to give, so good to get. 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

darling and Bertha, eye for an eye, tooth for a tooth, sir pal. Treat me fair, and I'm on the level, give me air, and I'm just a devil, he's on my mind, I'm gonna find my Sam. I'm just the worst simple Simon that you know, gave him my diamonds and all my dough, but you can bet it that he regret it, he's gonna get it and so. Can't expect no $2 worth of sympathy from Birmingham Bertha, just like the police, I'll never release.

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0: Folks, are you listening to us? 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Are you happy?
1: Yeah!
0: Well, one, two.

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Then your knees begin to move. And before you know it, you're jamming. Take your highbrow ballad music and scram.

little boy was wild about a little girl who found it out. 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You know, he hasn't even kissed her yet. He comes around and she turns him down. Comes back again and hangs around, waiting for one kiss. While he pleads like this, oh, give me a little kiss, will ya, huh? What do you wanna miss, will ya, huh? Gosh, oh gee, why do you refuse? You know I can't see what you've got to lose. Oh, give me a little squeeze, will ya, huh? Why do you wanna make me blue? You know, I wouldn't say a word if I were asking for the world. But what's a little kiss between a fella and his girl, huh? Oh, give me a little kiss, will you, huh? And I'll give it right back to you. It's been a year since first they met, and he hasn't quite succeeded yet. A month ago, why, he held her hand, and his patience, well, I can't quite understand. That they're engaged don't mean a thing. He's in a rage, and he takes back his ring. Gives it back once more, while he starts to roar. Oh, give me a little kiss, will you, huh? What are you gonna miss, will you, huh? Gosh, oh gee, why do you refuse? You know I can't see what you've got to lose. Oh, give me a little squeeze, will you, huh? Why do you want to make me blue? You know, I wouldn't say a word if I were asking for the world. What's a little kiss between a feller and his girl? Oh, give me a little kiss, will you, huh? And I'll give it right back to you. And then she says, give me a little coat, will you, huh? Sable or mink or goat, will you, huh? You know, my poor hand, you're as bare as anything. I could stand a little bracelet, maybe a diamond ring. Eh, give me a little car, will you, huh? That would be mighty nice to do. A Packard or a Lincoln or a Cadillac sedan. Well, I'll even take a Rolls, and you can add a chauffeur man. But don't you give me a little Ford, will you, huh? Or I'll give it.

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2: Harry, what is this city you're talking about?
0: What city am I talking about?
2: Yes.
0: Constantinople.
2: How do you spell it?
0: How do I spell Constantinople?
2: Yes.
0: I guess I'm talking about Rome.
2: Oh, what a lad, your spelling is bad. Go into your alphabet.
0: A, B, C, D, E, F, G. H, I, J, K, L, M, N. O, P, Q, R, S, T, U. V, W, X, Y, Z.
2: 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It should not be so hard to spell correctly.

Services Calling, a program devised and produced by the services at home for the entertainment of their comrades overseas. The RAS is on the air. Here is the fourth of the RAF program series, On the Air, introducing to you Flight Lieutenant Jerry Fitzgerald, Sergeants Ivor Morton and Dave Kay, ACs Michael Moore and Oliver Wakefield, and your Compere Pilot Officer David Southwood, with the RAF Dance Orchestra under the direction of Sergeant Jimmy Miller, who opened the show with Ticka Ticka Ta.

never no more to call your name. Since you left, you broke, that is hard. That will never make us part. But every hour in the day, you can always hear me say, baby, won't you please come home? Deep to loving, baby, won't you please?

Every hour in the day, you can always hear me say, baby, why don't you come on home? Need your loving? Come on, hurry home, honey.

A very pleasant good evening to you, ladies and gentlemen, from Manhattan to the Golden Gate. It's another first nighter on the air for the National Broadcasting Company as we send your way the very famous music of the foremost band leader, arranger, and trombonist in the nation, Glenn Miller. He's coming back for a second season in Manhattan at the very smart and spacious Café Rouge of Hotel Pennsylvania. So join with us all as New York turns out en masse to welcome home Glenn Miller.

As our program gets underway, I see that there's every indication that Glenn and the boys are certainly glad to be back here at the Hotel Pennsylvania. Smiles on their faces, and even the first number says, Pennsylvania 6, 5,000.

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But why should I leave her? Why should I go? She'd be unhappy without me, I know. I got a someone crazy for me. She's funny that way.

Services Calling, a program devised and produced by the services at home for the entertainment of their comrades overseas. The RAS is on the air. Here is the fourth of the RAF program series on the air, introducing to you Flight Lieutenant Jerry Fitzgerald, Sergeants Ivor Morton and Dave Kay, ACs Michael Moore and Oliver Wakefield, and your Compere Pilot Officer David Southwood, with the RAF Dance Orchestra under the direction of Sergeant Jimmy Miller, who opened the show with Ticka Ticka Ta. A virágok rá hajol.

You have been listening to the RAF on the air. The members of the RAF who took part included AC Oliver Wakefield, Sergeants Ivor Morton and Dave Kay, the Royal Air Force.